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0: Time for another round of movie madness. Are you ready, Niall Power?
1: Yeah.
0: Okay, here's your clip this morning.
2: You started at what time?
3: Early, still dark.
2: Then something woke you, didn't it? Was it a dream? What was it?
3: I heard a strange noise.
2: What was it?
3: It was screaming. Some kind of screaming.
0: You don't know what it is?
1: No.
0: Really?
1: No.
0: Really?
1: Yeah.
0: Really?
1: Mm.
0: Not a clue.
1: Not an iota. I don't know if it's animated or not.
0: What? Animated? Mm. You got animated off that?
1: Mm.
0: It's classic. 085-1029-103. Not a clue. It's a
1: not
0: thriller.
1: Not an iota.
0: Okay. There you go. Come on forward, my beautiful early morning clubbers. What is the movie?

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0: Sabrina Carpenter's Tears on Beat. Beats Cash Machine. 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
1: Sonny Vadera is back, bringing Becky Hill along for the ride. This is the new duet. It's called Say Something. 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

0: there are different approaches to being an advocate for change. McLemore was removed from Ed's US tour following his call for a free Palestine at MetLife Stadium in New Jersey. And newly eliminated, traitor star Carlos Sean says he knew his days on the show were numbered. It was a drama-filled episode from start to finish, kicking off with the players learning of his murder at breakfast. It came after the Carlo man clocked Carlo was a traitor and began sharing his suspicions about others. Sean says he wasn't surprised when he was dealt the blow face to face.
1: I knew Carlo was a traitor and I knew she'd recruited someone, and I'd narrowed it down to myself, which I knew wasn't true because I wasn't recruited, and poor Echo. And I had a bit of a suspicion on David just because he was acting very odd. And I kind of, at that round table, was like, well, if we get rid of David and it's not him, I know it's poor Echo.
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0: Starting off with soccer, Arsenal are away to Ipswich in the EFL Cup tonight. Spurs take on Liverpool, West Ham host Fulham, Brentford travel to Reading, and Peterborough take on Barnsley. To Gaelic Games, Eamon O'Shea and Ger Manley will manage the Irish teams in the upcoming Shinty Internationals against Scotland. Ireland will face Scotland in both hurling and camogie games in a double header at Parky Cueve on the 24th of October. And finally, to rugby, Munster will be without their out half JJ Hanrahan for their pre-season game against Leicester this weekend. Hanrahan has sustained a concussion and will go through the return to play protocols. It'll be the Reds' last run out before the start of the new United Rugby Championship season.
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0: Showers will become less frequent tonight, with longer dry and clear spells developing. Low temperatures of 9 to 12 degrees.
3: 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Jeans and a nice top. Mango at Shaw's. You'd be surprised.
5: Hi there, I'm Shaw. Last night, Macaulay Culkin paid tribute to Catherine O'Hara at the Emmys. The Hollywood legend passed away in January at the age of 71. Last night, Macaulay Culkin said she was my mom, she was our mama, and by extension, she's all of our mama. Love Island star Priya has revealed what really happened with Joey Essex at the NTAs. Just hours after she announced her split from Aidan last week, they were spotted together at the National Television Awards. Now, in an interview, she said they had a nice night. We had a chat and it was fun and games. I'm just going to watch this space. And finally, EastEnders star Lacey Turner is making her debut on Strictly Come Dancing this weekend. The actress is taking her participation in the show seriously. According to reports, she's determined to give it her all. Ahead of the dance floor debut, she's revealed what she's looking forward to most about the experience, and she said it's the training. For your latest celeb fix, check us out on socials at Beat102103, or come hang out with us back on Beat Breakfast tomorrow morning from 6. I'll chat to you then.
6: It is 7 minutes past 6. It's Ava Summers with you. So far, I seem to be the only presenter who hasn't said the forbidden word, which makes me kind of concerned. It could happen. It really could. Right, kicking it off with this one from Shakira. It's Die Die.

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0: Stacey Abrams, Look at My Life here on The Takeover. It's Ava with you. Right, I've had a couple of people on. I have had two people on, right? Corey and Anita looking for Noah Kahan's stick season. And I don't know if you're like sitting beside each other or you just happened to type like the very same message and send it to me. So I'm gonna assume you guys are sitting beside each other and you thought one of the messages that gets me. Well, both did. Got that on the way after Ray. Where's My Husband plays next.
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I hope you know that. It's Hugel teaming up with Salto. It is Jamaican here on Beat. I'm such a fan of that song. I don't know what it is. It just really like gets in under my skin, you know. Got some Kingfisher on the way after this one from Olivia.

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1: This is a super group, a friend group that I would love to be part of, right? This is the latest from Femi, who's teaming up with his buddies Khaki Kid and Brick Nasty. If you didn't know, those guys are all like really, really good friends and they hang out together all the time. They make music together all the time and I think it's very sweet. But it's so nice that they've made a song together and this is just beautiful. As I said, the only thing better than new music is new Irish music. This is taking

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0: Bella Kay, I love it, I love it, I love it. Wrapping up the chilled hit mix. Before that, we had Adele's Easy On Me. Robert Grace, keeping it local with Somebody Else. Wiz the MC and Bees and Honey, Show Me Love. And kicking it all off with Nelly's Just a Dream from the year 2011. Got more tunes on the way. Got some Billie Eilish coming up and Playing Irish with Coronas next.
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1: 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Don't, children.
0: She hasn't got through a full show yet, and she believes today could be the day.